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Want some BTS? We got it. 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BTS. Swim. This is a little big, yeah. Big, yeah.

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Let's get the party started. See you at the bar, you was hardly talking. That's when I knew that your heart was scarring. Friends to lovers need a part to star in. Like, wait, babe, let me ask.